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And we're excited because we're getting ready for your holiday weekend. Memorial Day weekend, the unofficial start of summer right in front of us. And, of course, we'll be here all weekend long with the songs you know and the songs you love.

0: Naked Eyes, always something there to remind me. I'm Keith Stevens, and I'm here to remind you, you're getting closer to the weekend, Memorial Day. Big weekend for grilling burgers and brats and hot dogs. You know, I love this time of year. Some of my favorites, potato salad. And potato salad is strictly just potatoes and a whole ton of mayonnaise. And by extension, in the same family, you usually find them in the same section at your local grocery store. Macaroni salad, also with mayonnaise. So you can tell, yes, I'm one of those people that loves mayonnaise.
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17: There's something I'd like to talk to you about today, something that's been circulating on the internet that's become a real problem. Deep fake videos of me endorsing products that I've never even heard of and I have no relationship with whatsoever. Let me tell you clearly, these videos are scams. They are designed to take your money. Now, a couple things you should keep in mind. If something sounds too good to be true, it probably is. When you look at these videos, if they don't seem natural, if there's something off about them, the audio or the video, it's probably AI generated. And if you come across something that does pique your interest, see if you can find evidence of it from other sources. I promise you this, if I discover something incredible that you need to know about, I'm going to talk about it somewhere that you can easily find, not on some shady social media site. I'm Dr. Sanjay Gupta, helping you live a better life.
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0: Hollies who prove they can rock with that one long, cool woman in a black dress. I'm Keith Stevens. Sorry, AAA saying, as we get ready for the holiday weekend, despite the fact that gas prices are a little high, we are not going to let that detour from our holiday pleasure. In fact, most people are doing something. Projected at 45 million Americans are going to travel at least 50 miles coming up this weekend. And of that, 39.1 million are expected to drive. So if you're traveling this weekend, as always, patience would be a good virtue.
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Of course, in the Breakfast Club soundtrack, there's Simple Minds, I'm Keith Stevens, and another movie soundtrack song, Lip Sync, from the first Shrek, by the way, the next Shrek movie, Shrek 5, June of next year, 2027.

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I suspect with the holiday weekend, the Michael Jackson biopic will bring in some additional dollars to the box office. That's already a phenomenon here in the spring of 2026. Here's Elton John and Dan.

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0: There's Fleetwood Mac and everywhere, and thanks for having us on. Well, roads are expected to be more crowded this holiday weekend despite high gas prices. I feel like Memorial Day weekend, out of all the holiday weekends, has always been like that. It didn't matter how much it costs to get to where you're going, you're still going to go. It's projected that 45 million Americans will travel at least 50 miles over the Memorial Day holiday, the highest number ever recorded for the period. Of that, 39.1 million are expected to drive, making it the most popular way to travel.
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0: There are the four seasons in December 1963. Oh, what a night. And I'm Chris Kellogg. Glad to have you here. So when was the last time you talked to one of your neighbors? If it's been a while, apparently you're not alone. The average adult has not spoken to their neighbors in 3 weeks. Make a point to do that this weekend on the holiday weekend.
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13: You know, I watched a video the other day about kids getting landlines at home. We haven't had a landline in my house in I can't even tell you how long. But seeing these parents about my age being teleported back to their own childhoods, a simpler time before screens, was really powerful. And as for the kids, they sat and had conversations with their grandparents without multitasking or being distracted by a screen. I thought this was a great way to have kids stay in touch with family members and friends without getting sucked into the smartphone era too young. Of course, you need other people close by to hop on board as well if this is something that's going to work. Perhaps most important, I realized, these relics can be a great conversation starter with your children. You can talk about what it really means to be connected in this day and age. Things have changed a lot. I'm Dr. Sanjay Gupta, helping you live a better life.
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at 10 tomorrow, that Mandalorian and Grogu movie comes out. 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

0: Journey, any way you want it. I'm Jenna Clay, and have you ever started to cry and you're like, I can't cry now, I can't cry here? 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
0: Progress continues on construction in downtown Bloomington for the streetscape project, which will completely transform the area. The project continues to make sewer and infrastructure upgrades while also repairing the roads. The 400 to 500 block of North Main will be closed to cars, but sidewalks are still open. And a state senator is pushing for heavy farm equipment to qualify for exemptions on the road. Patrick Joyce has been trying to fix a law that was created in the 70s. His legislation would increase the weight limit on certain farming equipment, preventing farmers from getting pulled over for being above a weight limit. And the CDC starting Ebola screenings at O'Hare in Chicago as the outbreak continues in the Congo. 51 cases have been confirmed so far there and another 2 in Uganda. The World Health Organization says the global risk is low. People who have traveled through Uganda, the Congo, or South Sudan are being denied entry to the U.S. unless they're American citizens. More news updates 24/7 on CIProud.com. 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
18: I'm your local weather authority, meteorologist Nathan Kitchens. Partly cloudy skies for our Thursday after a cool start. We'll see a pleasant high at 70 degrees. Tonight, mostly cloudy skies will drop to 52. For Friday, some good news in the forecast. It's looking a bit drier now. Mostly cloudy skies. We will have the risk for a few rain showers in the afternoon and evening with a high temperature around 68. For more weather updates, including a look at that holiday weekend forecast, head over to CIProud.com. For WMBD-TV, I'm meteorologist Nathan Kitchens.
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0: Rod Stewart. I'm Jenna Clay, and I love toast with, what, jam, jelly, preserves? I've never known the difference, but now I do. Jelly is fruit juice with gelatin, so it jiggles. Jam has bits of fruit, and preserves have chunks. Now, jiggles, bits, and chunks are actually formal FDA terminology, so I didn't make it up.
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1: CBS News Brief. An Air France flight from Paris to Detroit made an unscheduled stop in Canada last night over fears a passenger from Congo may have been exposed to an Ebola outbreak. CBS's Usher Qureshi.
2: Hundreds of passengers on that flight finally made it here to Detroit, landing just after 8 p.m. last night, local time, after spending an anxiety-ridden hour-long wait on the tarmac in Montreal.
1: A sinkhole closed a runway at New York's LaGuardia, and it hasn't been reopened yet. CBS's Chris Van Cleve.
3: The Port Authority pledged crews would determine the cause and make repairs as quickly as possible, but warned to expect delays and cancellations.
1: Former Washington, D.C. police officer Daniel Hodges is one of two who were on duty January 6th. They were suing to block the Trump administration's proposed fund to pay rioters.
4: These people, they should not be rewarded by the government for their attempt to overthrow the government.
1: Anti-weaponization fund paid for with taxpayer dollars. CBS News Brief. I'm Deborah Rodriguez.
5: Progress continues on construction in downtown Bloomington for the streetscape project, which will completely transform the area. The project continues to make sewer and infrastructure upgrades while also repairing the roads. The 400 to 500 block of North Main will be closed to cars, but sidewalks are still open. And a state senator is pushing for heavy farm equipment to qualify for exemptions on the road. Patrick Joyce has been trying to fix a law that was created in the 70s. His legislation would increase the weight limit on certain farming equipment, preventing farmers from getting pulled over for being above a weight limit. And the CDC starting Ebola screenings at O'Hare in Chicago as the outbreak continues in the Congo. 51 cases have been confirmed so far there and another two in Uganda. The World Health Organization says the global risk is low. People who have traveled through Uganda, the Congo, or South Sudan are being denied entry to the U.S. unless they're American citizens. More news updates 24/7 on CIProud.com. 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
12: I'm your local weather authority meteorologist, Nathan Kitchens. Partly cloudy skies for our Thursday. After a cool start, we'll see a pleasant high at 70 degrees. Tonight, mostly cloudy skies will drop to 52. For Friday, some good news in the forecast. It's looking a bit drier now. Mostly cloudy skies. We will have the risk for a few rain showers in the afternoon and evening with a high temperature around 68. For more weather updates, including a look at that holiday weekend forecast, head over to CIProud.com. For WMBD-TV, I'm meteorologist Nathan Kitchens.
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29: For a few rain showers in the afternoon and evening with a high temperature around 68. For more weather updates, including a look at that holiday weekend forecast, head over to ciproud.com. For WMBD-TV, I'm meteorologist Nancy Chins.

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11: Progress continues on construction in downtown Bloomington for the streetscape project, which will completely transform the area. The project continues to make sewer and infrastructure upgrades while also repairing the roads. The 400 to 500 block of North Main will be closed to cars, but sidewalks are still open. And a state senator is pushing for heavy farm equipment to qualify for exemptions on the road. Patrick Joyce has been trying to fix a law that was created in the 70s. His legislation would increase the weight limit on certain farming equipment, preventing farmers from getting pulled over for being above a weight limit. And the CDC starting Ebola screenings at O'Hare in Chicago as the outbreak continues in the Congo. 51 cases have been confirmed so far there, and another two in Uganda. The World Health Organization says the global risk is low. People who have traveled through Uganda, the Congo, or South Sudan are being denied entry to the U.S. unless they're American citizens. More news updates 24/7 on CIProud.com. 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
16: I'm your local weather authority, meteorologist Nathan Kitchens. Partly cloudy skies for our Thursday. After a cool start, we'll see a pleasant high at 70 degrees. Tonight, mostly cloudy skies will drop to 52. For Friday, some good news in the forecast. It's looking a bit drier now. Mostly cloudy skies. We will have the risk for a few rain showers in the afternoon and evening with a high temperature around 68. For more weather updates, including a look at that holiday weekend forecast, head over to CIProud.com. For WMBD-TV, I'm meteorologist Nathan Kitchens.
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0: I'm Jenna Clay, and you know how they have official names for groups of animals, like a group of crows is a murder? That's my favorite. 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And for frogs, it's an army.
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11: A Better Life with Dr. Sanjay Gupta.
12: In recent years, scientists have really dialed up the urgency to understand PFAS, sometimes referred to as forever chemicals because of how long they take to break down. The latest study found these chemicals may be aging men in their 50s and 60s a bit faster than men who are younger or older or women of any age. Experts we talked to said the accumulation of PFAS may lower testosterone levels in men, impair sperm quality, and increase risks of testicular and kidney cancer. Women, it seems, just seem to be able to clear PFAS faster. Now, whether you're a man or a woman, trying to limit your exposure is a great idea. Three ways to do that. Filter your drinking water. Don't use non-stick cookware like Teflon, and avoid fast food packaging, which are sometimes coated with these chemicals. I'm Dr. Sanjay Gupta, helping you live a better life.
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1: CBS News Brief. An Air France flight from Paris to Detroit diverted to Montreal, where a passenger from Congo was taken off over an Ebola scare. Deborah Mister was on board.
2: Having a crew mask up when they were not informing us of what was going on is very concerning.
1: The flight eventually landed in Detroit. Washington, D.C. police officer Daniel Hodges, on duty on January 6th, is suing to try to block the Justice Department's anti-weaponization fund that could award money to rioters.
3: So many of them pled guilty in a court of law, and they had very fair trials. I was there. I testified in them. I was there at sentencing. There was no conspiracy. There was no political railroading.
1: Walmart reports business was booming in the first quarter. CBS's Jill Schlesinger.
4: With gas at $4.50 a gallon, I think a lot of consumers have to be more selective. They are focusing their purchases on staples. So think gas and groceries, convenience.
1: CBS News Brief. I'm Deborah Rodriguez.
5: Progress continues on construction in downtown Bloomington for the streetscape project, which will completely transform the area. The project continues to make sewer and infrastructure upgrades while also repairing the roads. The 400 to 500 block of North Main will be closed to cars, but sidewalks are still open. And a state senator is pushing for heavy farm equipment to qualify for exemptions on the road. Patrick Joyce has been trying to fix a law that was created in the 70s. His legislation would increase the weight limit on certain farming equipment, preventing farmers from getting pulled over for being above a weight limit. And the CDC starting Ebola screenings at O'Hare in Chicago as the outbreak continues in the Congo. 51 cases have been confirmed so far there and another two in Uganda. The World Health Organization says the global risk is low. People who have traveled through Uganda, the Congo, or South Sudan are being denied entry to the U.S. unless they're American citizens. More news updates 24/7 on CIProud.com. 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
12: I'm your local weather authority, meteorologist Nathan Kitchens. Partly cloudy skies for our Thursday. After a cool start, we'll see a pleasant high at 70 degrees. Tonight, mostly cloudy skies will drop to 52. For Friday, some good news in the forecast. It's looking a bit drier now. Mostly cloudy skies. We will have the risk for a few rain showers in the afternoon and evening with a high temperature around 68. For more weather updates, including a look at that holiday weekend forecast, head over to CIProud.com. For WMBD-TV, I'm meteorologist Nathan Kitchens.
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Brian Adams on a Thursday morning. I'm Jenna Clay, and your Lost Classic is up next, and the record company was looking for a British Madonna to sing the track. Know who it is? Find out ahead.

0: way, way back in the closet here. Ouch. Whoa. We're digging out these. Ah, this will be great. Now this is a lost classic.
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15: Getting your heart broken can be really rough. It'll happen to most of us at some point in our lives. It's not just an emotional experience. It's a physical one, too, often described as getting the wind knocked out of you, a knot in your stomach, trouble sleeping. I recently spoke about this with Dr. Yoram Yovel, a psychiatrist and neuroscientist. He was on my podcast, Chasing Life. Now, he told me heartbreak doesn't have to last forever, and while your inclination might be to withdraw, isolate, and shut down, it's often the opposite of what supports healing. One of the things that helps us the most is reconnecting to other people you love. And the reverse is also true, he said. If someone you care about is struggling, don't give up on them. You hold the power to comfort loved ones that are in deep physical or emotional distress. I'm Dr. Sanjay Gupta, helping you live a better life.
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14: You know, I watched a video the other day about kids getting landlines at home. We haven't had a landline in my house in I can't even tell you how long. But seeing these parents about my age being teleported back to their own childhoods, a simpler time before screens, was really powerful. And as for the kids, they sat and had conversations with their grandparents without multitasking or being distracted by a screen. I thought this was a great way to have kids stay in touch with family members and friends without getting sucked into the smartphone era too young. Of course, you need other people close by to hop on board as well if this is something that's going to work. Perhaps most important, I realized, these relics can be a great conversation starter with your children. You can talk about what it really means to be connected in this day and age. Things have changed a lot. I'm Dr. Sanjay Gupta, helping you live a better life.
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0: 81 Fun from Earth, Wind, and Fire. The best way to get through a day is just get into the groove. Jay Coffey with some things you might want to know. Well, we already knew that Aaron Rodgers was going to get $25 million to do another season with Pittsburgh. Now he has confirmed it will definitely be his last season. More than half of U.S. teens are losing critical sleep due to smartphone use after midnight. And ABC has ordered a Grey's Anatomy spinoff that will arrive on your TV next summer, this one set in Texas. 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
12: We are finally starting to learn more things we can do to keep our brains sharp as we age. A lot of people think crossword puzzles or Sudoku might do the trick, but the science doesn't really bear that out. What one recent study found, though, was that a certain type of brain training seems to have a significant impact on cognition as we get older. It wasn't memory or even problem-solving tasks that moved the needle. It was an interactive computerized game that tested the ability to recognize two separate images in faster and faster sequences. It's what we call a task of divided attention, in which you don't have a conscious strategy on how to improve. That's according to the study's lead author. You're just trying to do the best you can to figure out how to divide your attention. Now, the game in this study was called Double Decision. If you want to find it and try it out yourself. I'm Dr. Sanjay Gupta, helping you live a better life.
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0: 98.9 WJEZ. Love that Joe Perry guitar work out of Summertime 1975. Hot rock and roll from Aerosmith and Sweet Emotion. Speaking of that, ready to roll with the punches? Well, pack your bags because you and a guest could be flying to see Bryan Adams live on tour with special guest Pat Benatar. 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
1: Coming up in just a few minutes with Jay Coffey, you know you don't have to do a killer workout to get health benefits? I'll tell you why in just a bit.

0: We were just getting into springtime, 1988, coming out of England. Rick Astley, his big debut hit, and Never Gonna Give You Up. Hey, it is Jay Coffey. So from a university study, you know, you don't have to do a killer workout to get health benefits. Now, people who exercise at least 2 days a week, 20 minutes per session, are better equipped to fight off illnesses than those who aren't involved in a regular exercise program. I think I can handle that.
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13: There's something I'd like to talk to you about today, something that's been circulating on the internet that's become a real problem. Deep fake videos of me endorsing products that I've never even heard of and I have no relationship with whatsoever. Let me tell you clearly, these videos are scams. They are designed to take your money. Now, a couple things you should keep in mind. If something sounds too good to be true, it probably is. When you look at these videos, if they don't seem natural, if there's something off about them, the audio or the video, it's probably AI generated. And if you come across something that does pique your interest, see if you can find evidence of it from other sources. I promise you this, if I discover something incredible that you need to know about, I'm going to talk about it somewhere that you can easily find, not on some shady social media site. I'm Dr. Sanjay Gupta, helping you live a better life.
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16: A better life with Dr. Sanjay Gupta.
17: We are finally starting to learn more things we can do to keep our brains sharp as we age. A lot of people think crossword puzzles or Sudoku might do the trick, but the science doesn't really bear that out. What one recent study found, though, was that a certain type of brain training seems to have a significant impact on cognition as we get older. It wasn't memory or even problem-solving tasks that moved the needle. It was an interactive computerized game that tested the ability to recognize two separate images in faster and faster sequences. It's what we call a task of divided attention, in which you don't have a conscious strategy on how to improve. That's according to the study's lead author. You're just trying to do the best you can to figure out how to divide your attention. Now, the game in this study was called Double Decision. If you want to find it and try it out yourself. I'm Dr. Sanjay Gupta, helping you live a better life.
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0: final summer of the decade of the 1970s. Meanwhile, Kool & the Gang was scoring a big hit with Ladies' Night. 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
10: You and I have never met, but I'm willing to bet that there is something you would like to do, but you feel like you can't, that it's too hard, that you don't deserve it. A colleague of mine recently told me about this new book called Brave Shift, 30 Mindset Changes to Transform Your Life. It's written by a woman named Michelle Carrer. Carrer says the one thing most people forget when they set a goal is to attach a reason to it. Having that reason is big, because when you don't want to do something that's necessary to reach your goal, you can go back to your reason to find the motivation you need. Try to frame your goal as something you want to achieve, as opposed to being a bad part of yourself that you want to change. That will make you more likely to succeed, as will asking for help. All of us need it, and it makes people feel good to help you achieve your goals. I'm Dr. Sanjay Gupta, helping you live a better life.
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You're probably very busy, so we're not going to make you wait another minute for a great song. 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

0: the first single from their second album, which was self-titled. It was May 1975. Casey and the Sunshine Band's Get Down Tonight. Jay Coffey, did you know almost half the people surveyed said volunteering lowers their stress levels? Letting someone go in front of you in line is the most common random act of kindness. You know, 18% of people only wash this once a year? Their favorite pair of jeans. 63% of people say they forgot what day it was almost every day. If you were in charge of mowing the lawn at the White House, you would need 8 hours to do it. And the little finger is the smallest on your hand, but it's actually responsible for 50% of your hand's strength.
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7: You and I have never met, but I'm willing to bet that there is something you would like to do, but you feel like you can't, that it's too hard, that you don't deserve it. A colleague of mine recently told me about this new book called Brave Shift, 30 Mindset Changes to Transform Your Life. It's written by a woman named Michelle Carrer. Carrer says the one thing most people forget when they set a goal is to attach a reason to it. Having that reason is big, because when you don't want to do something that's necessary to reach your goal, you can go back to your reason to find the motivation you need. Try to frame your goal as something you want to achieve, as opposed to being a bad part of yourself that you want to change. That will make you more likely to succeed, as will asking for help. All of us need it, and it makes people feel good to help you achieve your goals. I'm Dr. Sanjay Gupta, helping you live a better life.
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0: We've come to a fork in the road. One way is great music. 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

0: Song he co-wrote with Glenn Frey and J.D. Souther for their On the Border album, the Eagles scoring their first number one hit with Best of My Love. And get ready to roll with the punches. Pack your bags because you and a guest could be flying to see Bryan Adams live on tour with special guest Pat Benatar. You could score two tickets to the U.S. show of your choice. Also, round trip air, hotel, and the ultimate Life is Beautiful VIP experience. Now, you'll also go behind the scenes for an intimate Q&A with Bryan. You can check him out playing an acoustic song up close and take home some exclusive merch, including an autograph Deluxe Vinyl. 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
20: 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Deep fake videos of me endorsing products that I've never even heard of and I have no relationship with whatsoever. Let me tell you clearly, these videos are scams. They are designed to take your money. Now, a couple things you should keep in mind. If something sounds too good to be true, it probably is. When you look at these videos, if they don't seem natural, if there's something off about them, the audio or the video, it's probably AI generated. And if you come across something that does pique your interest, see if you can find evidence of it from other sources. I promise you this, if I discover something incredible that you need to know about, I'm going to talk about it somewhere that you can easily find, not on some shady social media site. I'm Dr. Sanjay Gupta, helping you live a better life.
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7: A Better Life with Dr. Sanjay Gupta.
8: So-called superagers, they are an enviable segment of the population. People who are older than 80, whose brains function like someone a fraction of their age. It's true, a lot of these people have genetics on their side, but more and more research is bearing out the idea that people who practice good brain health also slow their cognitive decline. Dr. Richard Isaacson, a pioneer in the Alzheimer's space, told us that, quote, his studies have found lifestyle changes including diet, exercise, reducing stress and optimizing sleep, along with managing vascular risk factors with certain medications, can actually help grow brain areas and also reduce telltale signs of Alzheimer's, such as tau tangles and amyloid plaques. What else helps? Staying social, surrounding yourself with family and friends, and maybe even volunteering for a real sense of purpose. I'm Dr. Sanjay Gupta, helping you live a better life.
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11: A better life with Dr. Sanjay Gupta.
12: So-called superagers, they are an enviable segment of the population. People who are older than 80, whose brains function like someone a fraction of their age. It's true, a lot of these people have genetics on their side, but more and more research is bearing out the idea that people who practice good brain health also slow their cognitive decline. Dr. Richard Isaacson, a pioneer in the Alzheimer's space, told us that, quote, his studies have found lifestyle changes including diet, exercise, reducing stress and optimizing sleep, along with managing vascular risk factors with certain medications, can actually help grow brain areas and also reduce telltale signs of Alzheimer's, such as tau tangles and amyloid plaques. What else helps? Staying social, surrounding yourself with family and friends, and maybe even volunteering for a real sense of purpose. I'm Dr. Sanjay Gupta, helping you live a better life.
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0: When everyone you know listens to this station, it's not a coincidence. 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

Happy Thursday already. The week is flying by. Well, stick around. Got some great tunes to play for you. Here's Todd Rundgren to introduce himself.

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0: first number one ever for Doobies and taking it to the streets. There's John Summers. Your thoughts tend to wander, then you're probably not a very happy person, they say. It's some kind of research publication. Scientific studies, there you go, have suggested that a wandering mind indicates unhappiness. Now, on the other hand, a mind that is present in the moment indicates a person's mental health is pretty good. Okay, do with that what you will.
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0: 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Cumulus Bloomington is an equal opportunity employer and encourages qualified persons of all ages and backgrounds to apply for job vacancies.
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0: 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Now, this is weird, but okay. Eating beans may make women happier. Regular consumption of beans and other legumes linked with lower levels of stress, anxiety, and depression in women. So take that for what it's worth.
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Cumulus Bloomington is an equal opportunity employer and encourages qualified persons of all ages and backgrounds to apply for job vacancies.

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Mighty Tina Turner, What's Love Got to Do with It? Same title as the biopic from many years ago with Angela Bassett. I mean, what a movie. What a performance.

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Cumulus Bloomington is an equal opportunity employer and encourages qualified persons of all ages and backgrounds to apply for job vacancies.

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0: about a tequila sunrise, more like a tequila sunset. 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
8: Consistently beating industry benchmarks by over 25% isn't a fluke. It's Cumulus Digital. Smarter marketing with proof. We show you exactly who saw your ad by name and address. 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
14: A better life with Dr. Sanjay Gupta.
15: So-called superagers, they are an enviable segment of the population. People who are older than 80, whose brains function like someone a fraction of their age. It's true, a lot of these people have genetics on their side, but more and more research is bearing out the idea that people who practice good brain health also slow their cognitive decline. Dr. Richard Isaacson, a pioneer in the Alzheimer's space, told us that, quote, his studies have found lifestyle changes including diet, exercise, reducing stress and optimizing sleep, along with managing vascular risk factors with certain medications, can actually help grow brain areas and also reduce telltale signs of Alzheimer's, such as tau tangles and amyloid plaques. What else helps? Staying social, surrounding yourself with family and friends, and maybe even volunteering for a real sense of purpose. I'm Dr. Sanjay Gupta, helping you live a better life.
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0: 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Killer Queen from Queen. One of the songs that brings you back. 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It's like a lot of these songs from John Mellencamp, and he's bringing them all to the stage on the Dancing Words Tour. 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